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1: Do not wait for the first stone to be thrown or the first shop to be looted. When you see crowds forming, when you pick up intelligence about planned marches or attacks, you must intervene early, lawfully, and decisively. Engage with community leaders, councillors, business forums, and anyone who may influence events. Explain the legal boundaries clearly.
0: Ditaba di sa eme jalo mokgatlho wa baagi wa Seafana Sonke Action Campaign o entse thapedi mmuso go latela megato e maatla kgatlhano le ba tla tshosa le o tlhasela melata. 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
2: Problem we have here is that this incitement has turned violent. We've seen thousands of people in areas of KZN in Pietermaritzburg that are displaced. They are living on pavements, some are finding hiding in bushes, some outside the municipalities without any humanitarian assistance. Number of people are dying and are getting killed with absolute impunity. The question is, do we want to live in a country where people can be killed without consequences? We can't allow that.
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7: he's like a big brother to me and he actually married his last wife now that he married she's my cousin no not a cousin but we share the same same name so I'm not related to her, but
8: you're going to end up saying I'm your cousin.
7: Yeah, but you are. I do have a WhatsApp that I read and never write on it. Not once in life I've written either WhatsApp or any text message. With all my years with my wife, she has never received a text message from me. Not once.
9: She said I must not say that. So with my PA that I've worked almost 20 years, Sharon, she has never received.
10: Why were they taken?
11: They were taken, brought by them to be taken to where they needed to be taken to.
12: We must congratulate Honorable Vessels in advance. He came to whisper to me that he will not be here tomorrow because they are expecting a new bundle of joy. So I said to him that I'm thanking him so much for his positive contribution to population growth in the country.
13: Thanks, Chair. I hear people talking about second round. Some of us minimum is three, so I don't understand. But we'll accept whatever you say on the rounds of second and third. But we normally do three rounds naturally. So,
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14: Good morning,
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14: This thing is a calling. 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
4: 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At the end of the day, it's not the 11 that, you know, that defines us, it's the 15, so whoever bats, whoever position you bat in, we just try and make sure that we get over the line.
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5: Will Sunday be the first time that you've been actively supporting Australia?
4: Indeed. 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
6: 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So I know how to talk to him, I know what to do with him, I know how to work with his emotions when he's down. So I know, I knew what to do, what to say to him. I know how his body works. So it was just a long journey to get it back. But also, you were right, because there was a point where he had a lot of challenges. That's why he actually came back to his former. I remember he went to him and then he came back to me.
1: Hmm.
6: Yeah.
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13: That I do appreciate on, in my personal capacity, in my academic capacity, in my think tank capacity, and in my formal capacity, what the people of South Africa has done. You deserve a great applause. Be proud of yourself that you stood up. Be proud of yourself that you sided with the right side of the history.
12: Sena se a ka sa thabisa lenqosa la America Aforika Borwa. 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
14: You know, we just achieved a historic peace agreement with Iran to end the conflict in the Strait of Hormuz.
12: Mwilwa le tona la ditaba tsa matšhabeng Crispin Phiri o re Aforika Borwa e tla tswela pele go sireletsa leano la yona la matšhabeng.
15: Non-alignment must not be conflated with neutrality. We refuse to be drawn into geopolitical contestations or to be pressured to take sides. Instead, we prioritize inclusive dialogue, global peace, and our own national interests. Accordingly, we reserve the right to cultivate bilateral relations across the global spectrum. We note the inherent contradiction in being publicly scrutinized for engaging the very same states with which the United States itself continues to actively interact with.
12: Mo diplomate wa Afrika Borwa no Zipho Mxakato Diseko o gola go tla ba le gotso lefatseng ka mora dipuisano tsa gotso pakeng tsa Iran le America.
16: There is hope. There is a commitment to working towards a situation where we have a framework that stabilizes it, because the cost, I think, to the West is high, and the cost to the United States of America will increase. It's clear to everybody globally that regime change was not achieved and will not be achieved. It's clear that the situation that you have in Iran, where you have a developing country facing two nuclear weapons armed states, that they're not going to be able to subdue. So we hope and pray for peace. We hope and pray for common sense. Common sense might set in the United States of America.
12: Afrika Borwa e kgethile lengqosa le le tshana henya America pejana le monse o dimusena matsapeng a ho le ka o lukisa dikamano pakeng tsa Pretoria le Washington. Sena ka mora ho lelekwa ha Ibrahim Rasul ngwahola ka hlakubele. Ke re taba tshotetsi SABC News.
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1: The country lost in the region of 50 billion, and we want to prevent that. We have a constitutional duty to ensure that there is stability in the country, we protect the citizens, and we protect our economy. This cost that has been allocated covers our deployment as the police. There will be members that will be taken from other provinces to go and support these operations elsewhere, and we need to ensure that they have the necessary resources. We also have to pay for the accommodation costs as well as all the traveling costs.
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2: We have as a result activated all logistical relating to the repatriation of foreign nationals in Musina. We will work with various stakeholders such as the Office of the United Nations High Commission for Refugees, International Organizations for Migrations, Red Cross, Future Family, Musina Legal Advice Office, Outreach Foundation, and Save the Children Foundation to facilitate these processes, including the Council General of Malawi.
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3: Problem we have here is that this incitement has turned violent. We have seen thousands of people in areas of KZN in Pietermaritzburg that are displaced. They are living on pavements, some are finding hiding in bushes, some outside the municipalities without any humanitarian assistance. Number of people are dying and are getting killed with absolute impunity. The question is, do we want to live in a country where people can be killed without consequences? We can't allow that.
0: Go tsamatšhaba sesole sa Amerika se re se tlhasetse na ya Iran e lo arabela tlhaselo ya sekepe sa kgwebo e e tsaetseng kohung ya Strait of Hormuz ka labone mo batlhanka ba mmuso wa Amerika ba tlhalositseng tlhaselo yeo e le go thunthetsa tumelelano ya pego ya ditlhomofatshe. 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
4: It does show you, I think, just how determined Donald Trump is to try and make sure that the Strait of Hormuz is open to commercial traffic. That was the main priority for him, the reason why they were able to strike this memorandum of understanding with Iran. He made quite a lot of concessions to get there. He wants the price of oil to keep falling and global trade to be restarted as a result of this. And what we don't know is how this is going to affect the ongoing talks that are trying to get to a final resolution of this conflict.
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3: 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One of me, Honaka Motors booking one of me. He touched me the whole loan that they cut out Chavalan. Let me much Chavalan. 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And then Kim Halam was about to bachelor resolve a fella. 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
1: 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This will help us as well to be able to account for the centers that are there, and also to be able to have one point where everybody is being processed.
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5: The provincial search and rescue unit has retrieved the body of a 25-year-old male who reportedly drowned in the Vaal River on Thursday 18 June 2026 in Dutless. 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The bodies of all six individuals who are believed to have drowned have been retrieved. Investigations are continuing.
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0: 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That was very important. 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
0: 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And in that, we are talking about profitability. 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
3: Yeah, we are not Mnambi.
4: We are Mnambi. Bajabule Mnambi.
3: Batabile.
4: Oh, mele kule. Siyabonga. Hello to Alotolan.
0: Yeah. Hi, hi, hi.
3: Uyabuzo Thuli.
0: Lady D.
4: Tolwa. Dema, baby, baby, baby.
0: Hi, Nganwama. Hi.
4: Tolwane came when she was like a baby. I used to work with Mam Munta.
0: Yes, yes.
4: Yes, 9 to 12. Tolwane, did you find Iomo? Kasi si Pelma? No. You were not eating a baby hamba no Pelma.
0: Yes, yes, I
4: not
0: did.
4: You.
0: I did.
4: You did.
0: I was doing Omoli Nima Pelma. Yeah.
4: Thanks a lot. I love you.
3: Metutu Izolo, then Onarua.
4: Yes.
3: The SABC team, thank you so much.
4: Yes.
3: For the passion, dedication, umsebenzwenu. Siyabona.
4: Siyabonga.
3: Uqale nini ukuba emsakazweni?
4: 1993.
3: Ibuyaphi
4: lento? You know, I thought I've got the crown, no, but the oldest, you know, if long, was the longest. There's no Thuso. The legends.
3: Yes.
4: So we're both honored. Uthuso to uqala 1983. But I said, I'm still your mama too, so I don't care. When I was still a nurse,
3: okay.
4: Yeah, there was somebody called Sister Mildred, but a professional nurse who was specializing in family planning. So the Department of Health bought a slot, Kukos FM, paid for it. Then I was the one who was doing that slot. It was the time when family planning was like taboo to many, especially males. Oh, Baba, they were very, very reluctant and skeptical. So, Masfiga Lapana, I said to them, no, I can tell there is a resistance here. Asenzenje, as one is fully in, let's open the lines. That open the lines. That is when we started connecting with the Baba, and they were happy. And then Reverend Haumbat, who was still a station manager at that time,
3: sure,
4: said, who was that lady? I for the first time in Gizwa, something, and I'm online, they were not opened. Kwathi hayibo, call in, phone in, yabona nje akwamnando cause in bashuthi nje hey, and then that's how he said please come.
3: This award oyithole izolo ithini kuwe mamdudu?
4: I can proudly say I'm representing all 9 to 12 ladies otholwane samba nabo ngiqala kumamuntu up to now otholwane, everyone who's doing 9 to 12, I'm representing them because what was said yesterday was people must respect us. We do bring revenue.
3: Yes.
4: Yeah, we do bring, yes.
3: See, now 3 minutes before she end up in Mam Tutu. You are still relevant even today. After so many years. In Lena, you keep out even Namchanji. You are still relevant. Ushayo party time.
4: Yes, a cocktail. It's me. That's exactly who I am, my personality.
3: Yes,
4: yes, I'm just like that. Very young at heart. But at the same time, I fit in. Nakubanda batala. Oh, koko, oh, banuban. Party time, give it to me. I'll do it. Oh, maybe, yeah, say chiga.
3: Yeah. Aspeke, Mam Tutu, says Vala. Your generation, the important go basaga zabasha new presenters like us, yoko ba versatile. You are seeing king of manumuntu time in angum sagas.
4: Yeah,
3: I only do the entertainment shows.
4: Yeah,
3: go to mas pega beg from Nina. You are versatile. You can do party time, top 20.
4: I think maybe I can't say the mistake or where the challenge starts when you separate yourself and your own air personality.
3: Okay.
4: Take it all with you to the studio.
3: Sure.
4: Then you'll find and make sure that you cultivate interest. Ubuka abantu ubazi ubazi bathi mina mvekathe leyanget heart got the photo mama on Thursdays siyashaya lento. Then I go to even ama farm ngibe majukujuku. There's a movement that I've started. Yo mama base abalimayo abanza izinto handwork and everything. And then ama domestic worker when they said please don't wanna be in, I've got such a We are from Cape Town. We are from everywhere. We're going to have a high tea, which they are organizing for me. And it's a special hotel. Those are the domestic workers. Then take me to the hostels. I did do my I think it was 2 months back. I went there. Inside. Sadly put.
3: Yes.
4: I went to my.
3: Wabalam.
4: Yeah. So it's like, be yourself. Take everything that you have. Don't even separate it and say, now I'm walking into the studio. I'm going to change. No.
3: Mam tu du goza ka se suture re a leboha ro la ka letsa ka tlolo mahlonolo tswela pele o thabisa ba mamedi ba o khosi tswela pele o kenya chelete SABC. We wish you the best, mam. We love you.
4: Sheba my hero standing
3: right. Oh yeah. The business lady also goes in.
4: No, Ntabela.
3: Ah, siyabonga ba mkhuthabela. Thank you so much, mam. 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
1: We cannot feed you with our tax money. Our tax money is for our children and those who are coming after us. We must preserve this nation. It is our country. We are saying mabambe. We don't hate on them. We just telling them to do the right thing because it's a crime to be in a country illegally. It is a crime. So they must follow the proper procedure.
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3: We've put the train back on the tracks and it's running in the right direction. Final destination? 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Real peace. Where both countries will live in security where Israel's and Lebanon's sovereignty will be respected, honored, and protected.
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1: 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Our tax money is for our children and those who are coming after us.
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4: Eke.
3: Ziyakhala Mozart City.
4: Yes.
3: You are one of the artists.
4: Yes.
3: As always, perform and I'm Tanje.
4: Yes.
3: Utini go SABC.
4: Yes.
3: Ngalumtim this event Ziaka.
4: Yo. Look, I cannot wait. We were doing rehearsals yesterday.
3: Yes,
4: I mean, you were there as well.
3: Yes,
4: you saw
3: the
4: 6,000 plus people will be here. It will be packed. I'm also coming in as Mr. Visholo. Abalalil Gebel said, FM Bound Kumulakan City.

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0: yes
1: uyathandwa
0: yes
1: all over basuthu bawutsiba
0: yes
1: bathanda umculo wakho
0: yes
1: yini le special ngawo
0: look it's because I sing our traditional music
1: yes
0: that's what's special about me I sing it as we sing it in our ceremonies private
1: sure.
0: ceremonies that's how I sing it so I take that and I carve it I record it I get it out there so that even basuthu abase UK for example they can be able to relate you know because they can't go to a ceremony that side but when they miss home they can be able to search for Mr. Visholo and be able to get our music so that's the special thing it's nothing massive it's just something simple I take our traditional music and I record it and I give it out to our people to enjoy
1: your energy maulapha staging
0: yes
1: it's amazing
0: yes I'm even amazed myself because I'm a totally different person
1: yeah.
0: when I'm on stage you know when you're interviewing me here we're going to be like yes.
1: Yeah.
0: but once I'm on stage I'm like hakalala umndosa lingwenkwe and you know it's because I'm a creative you know especially when I'm communicating with my audience and the crowd and they are receiving the craft very well so it becomes encouraging and people will see tonight ziyakhala mosan city they will see
1: Ziyakhala Mosan City Mr. Visholo thank you so much
0: thank you sir
1: tonight
0: apa
1: kule said FM
0: yes no thank you so much
1: I really
0: appreciate it thank you sir
1: thank you ntate mama dikemo wa dibini Mr. Visholo o tla ba leteng alestaleng ka jeno mana ho le said FM ka mana Ziyakhala Sun City mama di talenta monenwa ya makadza u tlile hanyane ha u tlisa hore 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
1: We are here to discuss AMA issues, the March to March, how that will take place on the 30th. We also encourage our community, as we all know, on the 30th of this month, they must go back to their places, especially those who are not documented. Now, we are here to discuss that issue and also tell our people, Uguti, they must not do it in a bad way.
0: Didaba risa emejwa lo banka karolo bohle ba mohondo hlopisitsweng ke March and March ba putetse Parklands Cape Town. 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
2: We cannot feed you with our tax money. Our tax money is for our children and those who are coming after us. We must preserve this nation. It is our country. We are saying mabahambe. We don't hate on them. We're just telling them to do the right thing because it's a crime to be in a country illegally. It is a crime. So they must follow the proper procedure.
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3: We should withdraw the section 139 intervention. There is absolutely no need for that. If you look at the kind of political commitment that you got today, you look at the quality of leadership, institutional leadership of this municipality, there is absolutely no need for that. What we need to do is just to refocus their capacities towards service delivery.
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4: She was a good person, not a bad person, a very lovely person. I think he working a year there, but it's only seasons work, working days he worked there. He loved church and he loved to work. We are very sad.
0: Ho tsama chaba na ya Francis lotse ka bahale qetu ya mmuso wa sesole wa Burkina Faso ya o gaola makhama yona a bo diplomati le yona. 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
5: A spokesman for the military regime in Burkina Faso announced on Friday that conditions for mutual respect with France no longer existed and the decision had been taken to end diplomatic ties. Paris described the move as hostile and baseless. Soon after he took power 4 years ago, Burkina Faso's military leader, Captain Ibrahim Traoré, expelled French troops who had been deployed in the country for 12 years to help fight extremism. President Macron denied claims of political interference and spoke of Burkina Faso's ingratitude.
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8: Tumela mme ke tumedise kwi baphulaphuli in their respective areas.
7: Re a leboga. Mme fela ha re ke re bue ka Youth Fund launch ena ya kajeno le bitsa peopele Youth Fund launch. Ha re ke re utlwa gagolwanyane ka yona gobaneng motlhomong the government is investing in young people, especially young entrepreneurs.
8: Well, you know that South Africa is faced with a high rate of unemployment, and our own national development plan says jobs are going to come mainly from small businesses, if you read the NDP. So we then said there's a need for us to set up a dedicated funding that targets only young entrepreneurs where they compete amongst themselves, mm-hmm. not competing with adults and the other people. So we said we're going to use the Youth Month as we celebrate 50 years since the June 16 of 1976. So to remember those or to honor those that have came before us, but making sure that their legacy does not only end up being political on the right, but on practice. How do we shape the young people of today to make sure that they take charge of their own future mm-hmm. by participating meaningfully in their own economy?
7: Mm-hmm, mm-hmm. What programs are current priorities in your department?
8: Well, all my programs are priorities because they deal with lots of sectors. Mm-hmm. You have seen us launching the construction sector in order to respond to small-scale contracting companies. And then, of course, we've launched the Imbali for Hair, which is a women's fund targeting mm-hmm. women only, not competing with anyone. And then now you see us here for the youth fund, Biobili. And then from there, we're going to be launching the creatives fund in order to encourage all the artists, the creatives in their respective areas, because we do also see a gap that nobody's paying attention in terms of financing the creative mm-hmm. industries. Again, you find lots of young people in that space, which means they not only earning on applying from these ones, all the other funds, the young people are still allowed to apply for funding in. So, but this one we're launching today is specifically for this. The other fund that we are reviewing is the one for Amavulandlela, which is for the people with disabilities. Specifically, people living with disabilities, their conditions of trade are not the same like normal people. So we then said, let's have a dedicated funding that looks at them. And then, of course, the other one is the one that we call the one for Inyamazane Fund, which is meant for military veterans.
7: Mm-hmm.
8: Those are just the special funds that we have. Then we have TREP, the Township and Rural Enterprise Program, which targets businesses in the townships and rural areas across all ages and sexes.
7: Mm-hmm.
8: It goes up to 5 million rands. And even the other funds that I spoke about, the Women's Fund, the Youth Fund.
7: Fela, Minister, let's take an ad break. We'll be back right after this.
9: O ka hapa karolo ya hao ya 1 million rand e le tjhelete le di-bonus bet ka Hollywood bet le Spinner Zonke Mystery Puzzle. 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
12: Rahul, a shop right like a shop. 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
7: Mamedi re le bohle rentse re buisana le letuna la naha la ntshetsopele ya dikgwebo tse nyane letuna Stella Ndabeni Abrahams ke ena e rentseng re bua le ena you can continue minister from where you were
8: so as I was explaining that yes. We also have a fund dedicated for township and rural enterprises we call it TREP it previously used to have a cap of 1 million rands now we've increased it to 3 million rands in terms of the cap it's a component of a grant and a loan so it's blended financing it's targeting entrepreneurs from the township and rural areas so currently there's are those as I spoke about others that will be going to launch and we do have of course the Kula credit guarantee we have said during the budget vote is that set up to 1 billion rands worth of the grant of the guarantees this is what happens entrepreneurs will go to the bank and want to apply for finance and the bank will look at the idea yes this makes sense we can fund it but because you are high risk as an entrepreneur we don't trust you in paying us back so we then take surety we provide surety for them so we say okay do allow the person to get the money we will provide a guarantee so that when the person is struggling we put in some component of whatever that is expected that's on the credit guarantee then we also have the IMEDP very popular program for informal and micro businesses where we provide I'm sure you would have seen yesterday my teams were there with the MEC they handed over equipment to some people who were there the informal and micro. So that is called an IMEDP we provide equipment there then we have another program which is not funding IMEDP is not funding but we buy you equipment then we have asset assist again is an equipment based intervention for entrepreneurs that make less than 10 million less than 3 million rands for asset assist a year so we provide them with equipment of up to 250,000 you can apply for 50,000 equipment you don't have to go for 250 because again we'll do assessment then we after the asset assist we provide the business infrastructure support program

0: Batho ba ipea monyetleng wa ho hapa 5000 rand le di Weetbix sa selemo kaofela ka Weetbix Breakfast Club. 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
1: Requirements, because we provide both financial and non-financial support. So on non-financial, we help you with compliance. We help you with any other thing like your branding and marketing and the other products that entrepreneurs need. So it's important for the entrepreneur to know his or her story first.
2: Mm-hmm.
1: What kind of business I am involved in? What is the ecosystem in terms of compliance, the certificates that I must have, the licenses that I must have? You look at that. If you know that it is too costly, then you approach us to say, I want you to support me on this because I want to be compliant. Then you go and apply for funding. Funding is always the last step in business. And most entrepreneurs, they think about funding first. And this is why, as you look at the report in terms of the research, they will tell you that startups are likely to fail at 3 years because we have been just throwing money. And that's why we said on our offerings, we've got to look at the issue of investing more on pre-investment. How do we get the entrepreneur to be ready for investment? Which means we sort out compliance and any other thing that the entrepreneur needs. Then we put investment because we are certain that now the business can take off. You have to do this and that, or you need this and that and that. Then we babysit you after we've given you the funding because it's important that we know that there's a return on investment. Mm. We don't fund entrepreneurs so that they can die tomorrow. We fund entrepreneurs so that they can stay into business and be able to compete and create the jobs that we need. It's not the first thing to create job. It's the business that must be profitable, that must be sustainable and competitive for it to be able to grow its profit. And when it grows the profit, then they're able to create the jobs.
2: Mm-hmm.
1: So that's one thing that most entrepreneurs miss. You're gonna laugh. We had launched this Spazer Shop Fund. We have not spent all the money because people are missing the important things, let alone those that are fronting are for non-citizens. Mm. But you get a person applying for hair products in a Spazer Shop Fund and be like, but we've defined what is a Spazer Shop. So you don't come and apply on a product that does not talk to what you have.
2: Mm.
1: Just like you go to bank. If you want a vehicle loan, it's a vehicle loan, you're not going to go to the housing department. So it's the same products that we offer to say entrepreneurs must really make it their business to try to understand what is it that we do.
2: Minister re leboga hle go bua le wena kwa ne ho le sedi FM re lebuile letsatsi le monate la matsha me ke a tshepa le hona o dumela hore sepio sa rona le tla se fihlella re lebuile ha go le ke bone o sane o tla bo le Bloemfontein.
1: Definitely, we met in Bloemfontein, but we are bound to come back. We're going to be coming back for handing over of the BIS infrastructure for the entrepreneurs that have benefited.
2: Re lebile minister, re lebile ho lo mamedi motle ere ke khutlisetse dithapo tsena he di papiseng tsa gaso ho wena DK mwane so ke tseo ke a leboga.
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2: 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it's encouraged me even more to stay humble as I am to always give people nice songs so that I will be always recognized in such a big event like this being included in this big lineup at Ziakala Mo and being included in a lineup an event a sold out event
1: yeah.
2: It means a lot to me so I see something engari gisheba hanyane ki something engari it's big in my career
1: yeah.
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1: We have been told that migrants are stealing jobs, yet research presented here shows that migrant entrepreneurship is often a net creator of employment. A World Bank study has even found that for every migrant employed, approximately 2 jobs are created for South Africans through business activity, supply chains, and local employment. We are constantly told that South Africa is being flooded by migrants, yet the data tells a different story. According to Statistics South Africa and the UN, migrants make up approximately 2.4 million people out of a population of 58.5 million, around 4.1% of the country's population. We've also often been told that migrants are overwhelming our hospitals and clinics, but the evidence tells us that many documented migrants have medical aid and make use of private health care, while many undocumented migrants actively avoid public health facilities altogether because they fear arrest or deportation.
0: Didaba di sa emejwalo mohwanto o neng o hlophisitswe ke mokgatlo wa baahi wa Operation Dodola ho tloha Mary Fitz Gerald Square ho leba Mayfair Johannesburg o buseditswe morao. 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
3: A person does not forfeit their right to life, to dignity, and to being a human being because they have broken the law. That sets our constitution apart. That is part of what makes us a country that the world looks up to. And we must never allow a narrative where people are dehumanized, where there's almost an assumption that you forfeit your right to be a human being because you have violated or because you are alleged to have violated a particular law.
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4: We are also launching cross-border special economic zones that will serve as nodal points for regional industrialization. Shared infrastructure requires shared investment. We must attract private investment for our region by creating conditions in our region that are conducive to both international and domestic investment.
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10: 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So, we're gonna give them the first music everything until the album this year. So, Boena, how's the ticket? Yeah, today.
8: I will be fedi.
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8: But la rechevela social media.
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2: Yes.
5: You in my heart. Oh.
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5: I got you. 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
5: You in my heart. 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
1: We have been told that migrants are stealing jobs, yet research presented here shows that migrant entrepreneurship is often a net creator of employment. A World Bank study has even found that for every migrant employed, approximately 2 jobs are created for South Africans through business activity, supply chains and local employment. We are constantly told that South Africa is being flooded by migrants, yet the data tells a different story. According to Statistics South Africa and the UN, migrants make up approximately 2.4 million people out of a population of 58.5 million, around 4.1% of the country's population. We've also often been told that migrants are overwhelming our hospitals and clinics, but the evidence tells us that many documented migrants have medical aid and make use of private healthcare, while many undocumented migrants actively avoid public health facilities altogether because they fear arrest or deportation.
0: Baahi ba Malawi ba ntse ba fihla ka bongata kantorong ya naha ya bo bona e Sentene, Johannesburg. 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
2: We suffered because others we are pregnant, others they have small babies, others they don't have food, and the problem must is going back home.
3: We are here because we are running from xenophobia here in Johannesburg. So those people there, we need a paper for work payment.
4: You know, we are coming from various areas to gather here, and I'm sure that there are so many people who are prepared to come here again, because since yesterday we were here sleeping outside here. You see, this country is too much cold, but we sleep outside here.
0: Muso re letlolele le tshala ba tsha le satswa thagolwa le bitswang peo pele le reretso arabela ditlhoko tse itsentsa ba tsha ba o eleng ba hwebi ba ntseng ba thuthua ba hulang ka thata o ka fihlella tshetso ya ditshelete ba kensa dikgwebo tsa bona. 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
5: They're going to apply through SITFA, the agency that is implementing, and those that qualify will then be given the support. But I do want to caution that we only have 300 million rands for it, and I know the demand is huge because there's lots of young people, which is why we're still calling upon other partners to join us so that we can increase the funding. But they will apply for the different businesses that they have, and they will receive the support. What we have said we are going to do, after 6 months, we then begin to check the impact, because it's the first time we're launching it. Did it respond positively? Did we get the intended result?
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1: 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And the World Meteorological Organization has warned we ain't seen nothing yet. 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
0: Team ifi?
2: Thunder Royal Zulu.
0: Oh, Thunder...
2: The team called the Thunder Royal Zulu. Yeah.
0: Oh, Ivana. Okay.
2: Yeah.
0: And then from there?
2: No, from there I came back to Orlando Pirates. Remember, so I was on loan with Thunder Royal Zulu. I was on loan with Bank Spare. So I was on loan for 5 years before I returned back to Orlando Pirates 2017. Mara, yeah, KZN, Richard Spain, and Thunder Royal Zulu. Before it was even Richard Spain.
0: Oh, hey, man. Yeah. Hey, Innocent Bayela. Mabe, you said you were going to Thunder Royal Zulu kwa na KwaZulu Natal. Fellow Romutuaga, wa with Bank?
2: Eh ba ngwe witbank.
0: Oh, muthu wa witbank.
2: Eh ba umuntu wase witbank phakathi eMpumalanga.
0: Are you still with Orlando Pirates?
2: Yeah, I'm still with Orlando Pirates. I work with them closely.
0: Wetsa, ngwetsa mo.
2: If you see me there with Orlando Pirates, you must know that I work with them closely. I'm a brand ambassador.
0: But you retire ka pa, so retire.
2: No, I am retired. From playing, I am retired. I announced it's been a while now since I've retired. Yeah. When we played last season, our last game, I think it was against Makes, and I honestly said that was my last game where I said goodbye to the game. So it's been one season. It's been a year now since I've retired.
0: But why, man? You are still young, Innocent?
2: No, man, I felt like it was time, you know, for me to move on.

0: khona and try different ventures. And bengihlezi kulo muntu lona vele uthi I wanted to retire young so that I give myself, you know, more opportunity to learn and grow in the things that I want to do after football. So yeah, a lot of people are saying I was young, I could have continued, but I felt like for me personally it was time. And I felt like I've done what I could, you know, in the game. And so far, it's been a blessing, man, retirement. I'm enjoying it.
1: Okay. Innocent Mayela, I'm a bit of a kid. I'm going to say, I'm going to say, your relationship is going to be Masilela. You know, and I'm going to left back.
0: No, Uchepo Masilela is a half brother to me. For me and him, half brother. We have the same father. We just have different mothers. So both of us, you know, we come from the same dad in Mpumalanga, Witbank. So yeah, he's my brother, Tepo. I talk to him almost every day. But you know, when people ask, I always give them the formal answer, which is he's my half brother.
1: Well, why bana banaba motu elidi left back ebali three.
0: even my dad used to be a left footer. So yeah, even our dad used to be a left footer. So yeah, I don't know. I think he was blessed to have a left back. I'm a left footed players. Yeah, no, I mean I don't know why, but I think my dad
1: Manjo puts up for Masile.
0: Ukhona around. Yeah, he's with his family, you know, he's also enjoying retirement. He's doing really, really well. I must give you contact so that maybe you can talk to him someday. But he's around, he's here in South Africa at the moment, yeah, and he's doing really well.
1: Yeah, but tell us, Muna Innocent Mayela, what are you doing at Pirates?
0: I'm working with them closely. Yeah, that's... That's what you must know. I'm working with them closely.
1: Closely!
0: Yeah. No, but so far they've treated me well. You know, they've given me opportunities that I never thought I would have after retirement. So I'm grateful for Orlando Pirates, the chairman, you know, the two sons, the management. And like I'm saying, I've been working with them really closely, and so far it has been good.
1: Okay. When are the tournament?
0: Tournament le rato la mula Winter Games Tembisa. So that is where Siena Cornes me ambassador repost is gonna la book sponsor the tournament. You know, just to boost team, youth football, boost the Kasi football to give back to the community. Ngaphandle kwaloko futhi nokuphakamisa business trade yase lokushini eKasi. You know, when mandlala ma tournament we meet, we come together, we spend our money there, everyone we are boosted financially in economy yaphakama. So the tournament day indima kakhulu lapha eThembisa le tournament ka Lerato la Mula. Today kahle besiqeda ama quarter final. Sasa kuqala ama semi final nama final. I final ikusasa entambama.
1: Oh, finally tomorrow iqale nini?
0: Iqale, it's been a month idlalile manje. So this week is final week. It's been 3 weeks iqalile tournament yakhe.
1: So how the games so far?
0: No, the games are nice. The games are competitive. Obviously, ngoba yikasi laseThembisa, ama team maningi lapha, yabona, other people travel from far ukuzodlala. So it's been nice, it's been competitive. Obviously, there's a lot of talent. But I mean, yeah, sis kuma last stages manje, and congratulations to the teams abafike la kula last stages. But I mean, I've been aging people throughout, ukuthi beze bazobukela, yabona, because there's a lot of talent lapha. I've seen mina with my own eyes ukuthi I know bayashisa abafana.
1: I crowd injani?
0: Hey, crowd igcwele kakhulu, igcwele kakhulu. 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So yeah, no, it's been nice.
1: Okay. 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So on the teams say dlalang tomorrow. Do you have the games? I mean the name of the teams?
0: Nah, I'm not sure with the name of the teams tomorrow, but I know dlalama semi final na ma final. But ikhona lapha ku Lerato la Mula games ku social media ba post lapha ama feature the teams that have made it to kulama semi final and final, which is kicking off tomorrow lapha Lord Kanyile. It's called the Ethembisa.
1: Okay, but them on the former players, scouters?
0: Yeah, but corner the sculptures. Oh, we are the sculpture here, and you don't really know Maui Scouts. We are by teacher, but I've made a few sculptures there personally, and by a checker for academies. A corner my former player, but a corner my bonita now. Even the Rato himself was there enjoying the matches. So it's been fun. It's been nice. And the first thing one of us, the tournament in South Africa in a World Cup fever. So we come to the middle of the game.
1: All right. So, or how na the teams say in the finals and what's, and you don't have them with you at the moment, ne?
0: No, I don't have them with me at the moment.
1: Oh, okay. No, how na buta tangu na me. Yale regrets, man. This started which year? This year or 2 years ago? Or where's that one?
0: No, so manje, it's the 11th edition. So it's been there. It's been there. 11 years in the making. So this year we're enjoying the 11th edition. So hey, it's over a decade now.
1: Yeah, well, you must give us one or two players. It says just give us those players.
0: Yeah, no, we will definitely do that. But I continue to urge scouts and leadership to come through and, you know, and make sure we by Abu Gela Makim. Ah, there's a lot of talent.
1: Mona, are you saying you don't even have one player, Yaba Palango, PSL or Motsipe, something? Yeah.
0: I'm not really sure, sir. Okay. I'll have to find out from you. The tournament.
1: Ugal Ratolamola, is he there by you?
0: No, he's not here by me. So I moved Mina from Ama game. I'm in a different location, manje, but I'm still working with Tripus to where I am. So I was there earlier on. I watched the first two quarterfinals and then I moved Lapa.
1: This start Nagomang, 9:10 AM?
0: So it came access, if I'm not mistaken, Ikalango 10 semi-final, this is 2, Ikalango 12, and then there's a break, there's Gubani final 3.
1: Okay.
0: So if you wanna be safe, just get there at 9. Mm-hmm. Bring your goodies, bring your family, bring your friends, and just enjoy the day with us.
1: Yeah, you bring your goodies.
0: Yeah, your snacks. Yeah. It is right, man. I'm a flask, yeah, you know.
1: What can you say about Orlando Pirates?
0: At the moment, what I can say is obviously they're starting preseason. They're going into the new season with confidence. They're going into the new season as the league champions. You know, they must continue improving. They must continue being, you know, the best team that they've been for the past few years. And I mean, we wish them all the best of luck going into the new season. We'll be there supporting them as always. Jean-Marc Chilukuti, we are close, you know, with the team. So, we are so happy and excited that they've won the league after so many years. But now we have to look forward and, you know, go for the league, go for our domestic cups and build again for the second star.
1: Just before we wrap up, Relebohile Mofokeng.
0: Ah, what a superstar. Relebohile Mofokeng. And it's never been one every day. You can see the talent. You can see how special this boy is. Even though Tina senior players, we used to tell him, "Good day, Mshana. I'm a skills are far away from us." But he has been such a wonderful player, such a wonderful talent. I think we saw, you know, a lot previous Bafana game how he played, you know. And we can only wish him all the best of luck. Everyone is saying he needs to go to Europe. You know, what I'm saying is he must continue praying to God. When the time is right, everything will happen.
1: Innocent Bayala. Vale! Tomorrow, 9:00, Bafana Bafana against Canada. Innocent?
0: Yeah, Bafana Bafana, yeah, we're in a 2-0. Bafana Bafana is taking it 2-0.
1: Sure.
0: Yeah, sure. I think the boys, you know, the team, they are growing strong. The belief is there. They're getting better and better, you know, by each game. So I think they're going to surprise us again. I think we're going to win. We're taking it 2-0. We're definitely going through.
1: Innocent Mayela, Relebohile Kanako, Ngwana Merlebohile, ha holuntate.
0: Nyabonga. And thank you so much for having me.
1: Thanks, Innocent.
0: Sharp.
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0: Thank you, DK. Yeah, baro hands on.
3: Yeah.
0: Thank you, Lala.
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1: Because imagine, last week the ticket was 700, yeah, and on Thursday it was 1,000. Yesterday I got it 1.2, today is 1.5.
2: So it keeps on going up?
1: Yeah, because they're under pressure. And then most of them, once they found out, they're full.
2: Okay, so they're under pressure to go, so they pay?
1: Yeah, they pay, obvious, no choice.
0: Mokga wa EFF o re tsisinyo ya mokga ya ho hloka tshepo ho motsamaisi wa dipuisano Thoko Didisa e itsetlehile ho seo o reng ke o hloleha ha hae ho sireletsa palamente. 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
3: We heard from the grapevine before it was official when Cyril Ramaphosa, the president of South Africa, said he's going to challenge the constitutional court. So we expected the head of the institution, which is the speaker, to be on the side of parliament, because it's parliament, impeachment committee is for the parliament, the process is depending to parliament. But we were surprised when the speaker said he's going to get a second opinion. She decided to file papers in terms of is either biding or defending the matter, and she is not defending the matter and she's not opposing. So we as the economic forum fighters, we think that the speaker is impartial, is not independent on the matter.
0: Mokgatlo wa naha wa baahi Sanco provinceng ya Northwest o amohetse qeto ya ANC ya ho tebela balekgotla ba bahlano ba Wolmaranstad masepaleng wa Makhwasi Hills. 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
4: The organization welcomes the expulsion of the executive mayor of Makwazi Hills local municipality together with four other councillors. This is the same municipality in which the community has been without water for the past 3 years. In the presence of the executive mayor, the municipality manager, and the municipality council.
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2: We urge every individual to reflect on what they can do this week to reduce suffering and risk in their communities. It is equally important to call for safety, common sense, mindfulness, and stepping into someone else's shoes, also known as empathy, and thinking with common sense around what other people have to go to in order to get somewhere safely. We call on landlords, employers, and leaders in the various sectors, anyone else in the position to effect safety or contribute to places of sanctuary and protection, to go inwards and reflect on what can they possibly do where they can do it.
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0: 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He'll come to the mono. He'll come to the mono. He'll come to the mono. He'll come to the mono. He'll come to the mono. He'll come to the mono. He'll come to the mono. He'll come to the mono. He'll come to the mono. He'll come to the mono. He'll come to the mono. He'll come to the mono. He'll come to the mono. He'll come to the mono. He'll come to the mono. He'll come to the Radio, Yibir Radio.

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1: Tomorrow night at 9 p.m. South African time, Bafana Bafana will put our whole country and our entire nation on the global map once again. But this time they are doing it as one of the top 32 football teams in the world, playing against Canada. And I want to wish them every luck. They have really made us proud. They've played extremely well, and for the first time, the South African flag on the world football stage is flying very high. And I know that our boys are going to make every South African proud when they take to that world football stage or pitch, and they will dazzle the Canadians and they will defeat them. And they will move to the 16 number of countries that will play in the competition, which is the knockout stage.
0: Batho ba bahlano ho kengeletsa bana ba babedi ba hlokaetse ka mora hore mollo o ripitle moaho wa mekato e meraro Doornfontein, Johannesburg. 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
2: Despite extensive rescue efforts, 3 adults and 2 children were found deceased. The fire has since been extinguished and the cause of the fire remains a subject of investigation. The bodies will be handed over to SAPS for further investigations and necessary processes. The City of Johannesburg EMS urges residents to prioritize fire safety by avoiding overloaded electrical plugs, keeping open flames, and heating devices away from combustible materials.
0: Mokgatlo wa Forum for Service Delivery Free State o amohetse ho kwalwa ha mabenkele a dispaza a melata o phatlalla le masepala wa Mangau Metro. 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